0: little child, how can such a child go through a surgery? But thanks be to the Lord.
1: Thank you, Jesus.
0: The thing has disappeared.
1: Thank you, Jesus.
0: May God send you healings and deliverance. In the name of the Lord Jesus Christ. The powerful testimony of the one who was pregnant, wanted to abort a child, and then the word of God came after that. Breakthrough upon breakthrough.
1: Thank you,
0: Father,
1: Jesus.
0: We say thank you for every single miracle
1: that you have
0: done tonight. As your blessing begin to shadow, as you bless the Lord, don't be on the way on the online and not shadow. Come on Facebook, YouTube, Instagram, TikTok, everywhere you can. Pick up that phone and shadow. God bless you. Go to our WhatsApp channels. Pick up the link. Put it on your status. Share the link with the group. Share the link with somebody. Come on, share the link. Come on, share the link. Come on, share the link. Rabado Shadala. Rekapara Shadala. God bless you as you share. God bless you as you share. God bless you as you share. I feel like blessing some people tonight. God bless you as you share the link. Any blessing God has attached to the sharing of link. Adie bi a begging ye can tree sent thread. Ewa hini ni mu bia eradin sawum. Home tachiri. And yes, a big craft for our shedding.
1: Yes, Lord. Okay.
0: A big craft for any shedding. And Yamin Sabi, it actually. Who whom be the actually? And a dear beer radinsa, specially the actually. Edin Shiranenam.
1: Oh, yes.
0: I'm telling you. Edin Shiranenam. Into your shabba, you key into things. You key into specific things. And one of the things you can key into on this altar is to share the link. With the speed of heaven.
1: Amen.
0: That's your prayer.
1: Amen.
0: And conquering
1: Jesus
0: the speed of heaven.
1: Amen.
0: Lift up.

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Divine acceleration.

0: Acceleration, Rabaton Shadra, Rabaton Shadra, that speed is coming, that speed is coming, in the name of Jesus. Somebody shall I receive speed?
1: I receive speed!
0: In the name of Jesus.
1: In the name of Jesus.
0: Can I speak over somebody?
1: Oh, yes, sir.
0: Akapapaporia.
1: Jesus!
0: Let there be restoration of lost gifts. Let there be restoration of lost gifts. Every unfortunate losses that your destiny has suffered. I speak restoration now. I speak restoration now. In the name of the Lord Jesus. That thing that you look at and tears comes down.
1: Jesus.
0: That thing that you look at and tears come down.
1: Jesus.
0: Whether it's a medical report.
1: Jesus.
0: Whether it's a child.
1: Jesus.
0: Whether it's the way business is going.
1: Jesus.
0: Anything that when it comes to mind, tears
1: Jesus.
0: Follow.
1: Oh, Jesus.
0: Anything that when you see, tears follow.
1: Jesus.
0: I reverse it by the power of the Holy Ghost.
1: Jesus.
0: I reverse it by the power of the Holy Ghost.
1: Jesus.
0: I reverse it by the power of the Holy Ghost.
1: Amen.
0: Receive another report.
1: Receive
0: another report.
1: I receive it.
0: The spirit of incapacitation.
1: Jesus.
0: The spirit of incapacitation.
1: Jesus.
0: That has visited you in any way.
1: Jesus.
0: Whether it's your mind, your brain that is no more functioning, whether it's your legs that are not functioning, whether it's the nerves that are not functioning, I declare, let it return to normal. Let it return to normal. Let it return to normal. In the name of Jesus.
1: Amen.
0: Shout it loud and clear, I pray.
1: My God, my Father.
0: Touch me.
1: Touch
0: with the grace for divine promotions.
1: With the grace for divine promotions.
0: In the name of Jesus.
1: In the name of Jesus.
0: Yes. Yes. Namina picture.
1: Yes,
0: it's called divine promotions. And we are working in ya. Namina and the suit is you are lifting above others. Yes, divine promotions. Let touch my destiny with the grace for divine promotions. Lift up your voice. Divine promotion, divine selection.

lifted, be promoted by the supernatural hand of God. 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Be promoted by the supernatural hand of God. Be promoted by the supernatural hand. Be promoted by the supernatural hand. 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

0: Raka Pusha. Be promoted by the supernatural heart of God in the name of Jesus. There is something coming into my spirit so strongly. Last year I was shown something. I think it is a lady or a woman of God's page on, I think, TikTok. That he has titled Pray for Chief Alfarian or Prayer for Chief Alfarian, and she comes online just to pray for me and go. I saw it last year. I was glad it passed. But whilst we are praying, the Lord is telling me it's time for me to pray specifically for you also. Wherever you are,
1: Jesus,
0: whatever you do,
1: Jesus,
0: the God who called me,
1: Jesus,
0: the God who anointed me,
1: Jesus,
0: the God who lifted me,
1: Jesus,
0: may he do more for you. That dear sister, may he do more for you. But she's coming into my spirit, and the Lord is saying, pray for her. Pray for her. Probably it is not just what she does online. She prays for me behind. And I mean, so may bomb me, whatever it is. The God who called me,
1: Jesus,
0: the mercy he has shown me, let him show you this. The help he has given, let me pray for people too who are doing other things that I may not have seen. What I saw is what the Spirit is bringing back into me. Something last year, but it's coming today. Yes, I pray for any other person,
1: Jesus,
0: who is doing anything unique,
1: Jesus,
0: for our Pastor Elvis, Lady Mercy, IR guys, everything. It may be something little that you are using to push the work of God. Whatever it is,
1: Jesus,
0: the Lord who called us,
1: Jesus,
0: who anointed us,
1: Jesus,
0: who is using us,
1: Jesus,
0: may he lift you high.
1: Jesus.
0: May he lift you high.
1: Jesus.
0: May he lift you high. Those who are buying books for people,
1: Jesus,
0: doing all sort of things,
1: Jesus,
0: the Lord elevate your life.
1: Amen.
0: May you see honor and glory.
1: Amen.
0: May you be preserved. Amen.
1: Amen. Amen.
0: Amen. Amen. Oh, mama, dance your song.
1: Amen.
0: We Jesus Christ.
1: Amen.
0: Rashwa kakaraba.
1: Jesus.
0: Zoro bunduswa.
1: Jesus.
0: Rabababa kuala kata.
1: Jesus.
0: Shekele barusha na.
1: Jesus.
0: Yonko fobu ame nyambo because ya bomba ya mama sefo. Na mube hune radi eni monyamu.
1: Amen.
0: And I don't know, by the way, the Lord led me to the lady.
2: Yes,
0: let me bless some people. People that share the link. This year I've been praying for a group. Omomoboa convocation in different ways. Me bom pa mo musa omasefo. 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Omu generation. Omu ano mu si billboards. Omu ano mu print. Omu flyers cheche. Omu ano mu omu di omu car buy. 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Omu di day me bobi a me se radio. Omu generation. 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Omu beja generation bi wo riasi ebe mu omu di free riasi. Untimi mwa. Am I a moani padom we are not the yeko ye yani say ye radia? Now no as if why a noma. It's a shramubi. It's a shramubi. It's a shramubi. And the one abu pie baby. Na a DBF a yafa we be a upper bajiso. A DBF a yafa we be other supporting. In Shemu be a yafa we be abu kubi. Radini Wundini. Radini Wundini. O mampetu woman would die. for the say here on my own she has said that if you say here on my own to for more da if you say here on my own she would da if you say here on the maun kosunyen shira you continue to be a blessing in the name of the Lord Jesus. So yesterday I saw a video. We sent him a video. Be ni pakro ni business o. Ya pe chapo o. Oye na workers t-shirt. SS ye true business e din wo mi atra afa wa share the link. The workers t-shirts. I try for our shed. Osru mie mamo. 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No hu ye mobo.
1: Jesus.
0: E de ne wo sra gu ye so.
1: Jesus.
0: Na wo yusu ye no.
1: Jesus.
0: Se nyame ni mesra wo kwai sro. 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
1: Me
0: try one of the wet dreams. Ya call ya obisua ni company workers in na. And odo mbegu ono bi abaji buku. 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Oni ofie so. Jesus Christ dinamo. Pray for the excellency of mind.
1: Amen.
0: You will not fail in academic work.
1: Amen.
0: The help of the Lord is upon you.
1: Amen.
0: Your businesses are lifted by the Lord.
1: Amen.
0: I fear you. Today I bless you from the womb of my spirit.
1: Amen.
0: And I release the blessings of heaven upon you.
1: Amen.
0: I stand before the Most High.
1: Jesus.
0: And I pray that let the storehouse of heaven
1: Jesus.
0: Be opened over God's children.
1: Amen.
0: Radi bebrea tie masem.
1: Ah,
0: yes. Menu masem ade sende me.
1: Jesus.
0: Bebrea tie.
1: Jesus.
0: No mata no machi ame riase.
1: Jesus.
0: Akase radi wodi ombe si.
1: Jesus.
0: Ewa brabo wemo.
1: Jesus.
0: Mesre wun shira se mrana dwi. 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Pastors, leaders of churches, pastors, make a convocation. A software swarm members on the 30th at your mobile. A day, and then I yes, I think on the Tuesday, Bakuchane, Nasore Dai, Ebetreme, Jose Pastor Elvis. December 30th, na me tina convocation na se. 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
2: thank you, Jesus.
0: And in the blue, they will all send it to me. Every day, Yamia. 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Yammy be pictures. Yammy will be pictures. Tell one some of me are fearing. Sawun sawi
2: Jesus
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0: 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This hand will touch it.
2: Amen.
0: Hey.
2: Ah, what up?
0: Na mo na mo jina convocation na se urade kasa kire mo.
2: Ah.
0: E sha mo bobi.
2: Ah.
0: E na me de me wo sra tra sa e ta sa bo shenechi.
2: Jesus.
0: Urade mane mrem.
2: Amen.
0: Urade o mane mrem. Mo ni ya bompa ye. From January to this time.
2: Jesus!
0: Ubu asim, Urade aye bi o mama dance e ye baako pe no anya o. Plan ne nya baako, enya mienu, enya miensa, enya nan, enya num. The plan of God for you is every day every testimony. One day one testimony. Every day every side one testimony. Every day one testimony. Every day one testimony. Every day one testimony. Receive the remaining testimonies. Thank you, Holy Ghost.
2: Thank you, Jesus.
0: Why?
3: Yes, Lord.
0: Why?
3: Yes, Lord.
0: Why?
2: Jesus.
0: You can't be an Aphirian with no evidence.
2: Ah.
0: It's not possible.
2: Ah.
0: Why? Why?
3: Amen.
0: Why?
2: Amen.
0: Why?
2: Amen.
0: I said it again and I'm saying, you can't be an Aphirian with no evidence.
2: Jesus.
0: Carry your evidence. Samisha. Adi Hawaya, Mami.

0: se nuye fifi o se maye ebi mu se edua e fifiri
1: amen
0: e onsu
1: jesus
0: o se wona wa ban we never wither
1: amen jesus
0: school no be call you should dey
1: there
0: that sickness will be gone in the name of Jesus that satanic dreams those demonic possessions demonic oppressions in your dreams in your work somebody the Lord is showing me you have a strange condition it's called dehydration you are even if you drink a full water in the next 3-4 minutes you are thirsty again dehydration the Lord is delivering you right now
1: Amen.
0: The Lord is healing goiter right now
1: Amen.

0: special. Your expectation.
1: Jesus!
0: This is a direction I'm hearing from the Lord directly to somebody. And the Lord says, if you will do this, you will shout the amen 3 times. That thing on your heart. The Lord said, if you will be a testifier, I don't know why this condition is coming. If you will be a testifier, your expectation has happened already. With your amen. You will declare 3 times.
1: Jesus.
0: If you know you will be a testifier.
1: Jesus.
0: Sometimes the words and the instructions of the Lord looks nonsensical to the carnal mind. But to the man of faith,
1: Jesus,
0: it is life. A ready.
1: Jesus.
0: Semen kancho se se wube dia dance ya.
1: Jesus.
0: Obema wa dance.
1: Ah.
0: O se se wube dia dance ya.
1: Yes sir.
0: Obema wa dance. Maybe declare gozo. Na dance ya ne be ye de wa koma so ade.
1: Amen.
0: Eni obi bia wo kasa. 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
1: Ah,
0: nka be hadwene. 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
1: Ah.
0: Mu beta. Yam very adi.
1: Ah, so yes.
0: Yam beka.
1: Oh yes.
0: Yam very adi.
1: Oh yes.
0: Nti sanye bea sanye tia ubedia dancing
1: Jesus
0: me bompa ye wo yesu tenem
1: Jesus

0: it is done. Give the Lord a shout. Give the Lord a shout. It is done. It is done. You are testifier. You are testifier. You are testifier. Ube dia dance yafi. Ube dia dance yafi. Ube dia dance yafi. Ube dia dance yafi. In the name of Jesus. Somebody type, I'm a testifier.
1: I'm a testifier.
0: I bless your point of contact.
1: Amen.
0: Let the miracles begin.
1: Amen.
0: We charge the water. We charge the document.
1: Amen.
0: We set it on fire. Whatever it is you have lifted, the power of God comes upon it.
1: Amen.
0: And it meets your expectations right now.
1: Amen.
0: Let the miracles begin.
1: Amen.
0: Jesus. Zaruta kratu mali. 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I call it done. In the name of Jesus. Begin to speak over your seed and offerings. Declare that I'm a testifier. Declare that I'm a testifier.

0: intercession in the name of Jesus. I prophesy your new identity.
1: Jesus.
0: You will not finish sharing one.
2: Yes.
0: Another will be here.
2: Amen.
0: Today I declare on you and I tag it on you.
2: Jesus.
0: That you are a tested fire.
2: Amen.
0: Ewurade bema wa dance.
2: Jesus. Oh
0: my God. I will be dini de bia.
2: Amen.
3: Oh my God.
0: I call it down.
2: Amen.
0: Father, receive our tithes, our offering, our seed.
2: Jesus.
0: For these are the men and women that have risen.
2: Jesus.
0: To be the testifiers of your wonders.
2: Amen.
0: And your power.
2: Amen.
0: In the name of Jesus.
2: Amen.
0: All right, 26:25-61. 26:25-61 is the momo pay. 26:25-61 momo pay. If you are listening on any of the radio stations and you can't see the numbers, listen to me carefully. 26:25-61 is the momo pay. Those in Ghana, 0597393440. 0597393440. 0597393383. That's the second line. 0597393383. And then those who are using Telecel, 0506597542. 0506597542. Those outside the country Ghana, you can give on Flutterwave, PayPal, Zelle, or the Momo lines. Your Momo lines are there. 0596-05751. 0596-05750. 5750. 0596-55-6335. God richly bless. I prophesy over you,
2: Jesus,
0: that whatever God has started,
2: Jesus,
0: will not cease.
2: Amen.
0: And what is on you today,
2: amen,
0: will not expire.
2: Amen.
0: Neither will it finish.
2: Amen.
0: In Jesus' mighty name.
2: Amen.
0: If you are not born again,
1: my God,
0: you are finished. If you are not born again, my brother, my sister, you are finished. And I need you to pray this prayer with me. Lord Jesus,
2: Lord Jesus,
0: I believe that you died and rose up for my sins.
2: I believe that you died and rose up for my sins.
0: I'm a sinner in need of salvation.
2: I'm a sinner in need of salvation.
0: Forgive me my sins.
2: Forgive me my sins.
0: Wash me in the blood.
2: Wash me in the
0: cleanse
2: blood.
0: Cleanse me from unrighteousness.
2: Cleanse me from unrighteousness.
0: Make me a new creation.
2: Make me a new creation.
0: Let all things be passed away.
2: Let all things be passed.
0: Let all things be made new.
2: Let all things be made
0: in
2: new.
0: Jesus' mighty name.
2: In Jesus' mighty name.
0: Amen.
2: Amen.
0: God richly bless. If you pray this prayer, you are born again. Make sure that you commit to a Bible believing church, or you stay on this altar and find Grace Mountain Ministry wherever you are, and join us. This is Alpha Hour. The healing power of God.
2: Oh my God.
0: Chapter 13.
2: My God.
0: The glory in the pain. May power chow. Read this chapter.
2: Oh yes. Oh yes.
0: The glory in the pain. Yes. The Lord inspired it. I wrote it. But it blessed me every day. The glory in the pain. The glory in the pain. Read it and pick every revelation.
2: Yes.
0: That is in there. All right, birthday celebrants, your heavens continually be open.
2: Amen.
0: And I place on you that you are a testifier.
2: Amen.
0: Can I have you type everyone? I'm a testifier.
2: I'm a testifier.
0: Type it, hashtag Pastor Elvis, Alpha Hour. I'm a testifier. And expect it because obedient. Bakunye na for froba. Bakunye na for froba. Bakunye na for froba. Good dinya. Now the bees and the AO. Mumfa testimony lines ni mu. Listen, one of the signs of faith is to pick the testimony lines.
2: Yes.
0: because you will testify. What we have for evidence, Erade Ache Obi ka. Erade Ache. Aba. Aba. Minim how the person was receiving it. I don't know how, but I drop it. It's white. I drop it. Friday miracle encounter. Friday miracle encounter.
3: My God.
0: And I drew big to them who bump.
3: Oh yes.
0: That ground.
3: My God.
0: Is full of angels.
3: Oh yes.
0: Come and engage God in that open atmosphere. Atmospheres are not the same.
3: Yes.
0: Are not the same. There are places God has opened the heavens, and when you stand in there, whatever you plead of the Lord happens in your life. And that is why we meet.
3: Yes, sir.
0: Because not all places have open heavens, but places that God has ordained, when we gather, there is an open heaven.
3: My God.
0: Tonight, Osuru Ebe Bue.
3: Amen.
0: Bechira Mubi. Neurade Ebe Yomwe Juma.
3: Amen.
0: Ewa Yesu Christo Denemo. I love you. This is Alpha Hour. Every day with God.
2: It's every day with
0: Christ. See you tomorrow about this time.

A song blesses me so much, I prefer to listen to it than to sing it. Most of the songs that probably have really blessed my life, I don't know how to sing them. Because normally I just like soaking in. But this was one of those songs I didn't tell Kiki. For almost a week, this song was a blessing to my life. And then he sends the song and say, there's a song we need to do. Truthfully, I told him I couldn't have the time to open it yet. So a few days to maybe Thursday, I decided to open it. I said, how come it's the same song you sent to me again? It carries, if you've read Psalm 34,

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0: 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Yeah. Or kasi se se di enforcement no
1: enforcement udi 30 days prison di anya obeko udi 30 days di bosome anhwe ya ubedi ubedi o prison ubedi o prison say na make no
2: say we say
1: na we drive ya educate also kopem na no
0: kopem
1: na accessible
2: where eye
0: accessible be na charge and so can
1: accessible
2: oba him
1: accessible
2: where yam rafo frere ba what you say
1: enter ya available
2: when you available accessible enter who out there the neighbor no when as we chichi mu chiro nipa na say Say this and this and this and no nipa no kope bia kan akwa pa kan
1: and internet transport unions no so wo ho no
2: what I say
1: omo leadership
2: no it's about him
1: omo kope no mo chomo
2: draw for edu ba bi so yen si form ne no ni ni nkomo no mo ntom ho ase o ne ba bi ho
1: form na all tell wo mo no
2: na bi wo tell wo mo no to na bi edu ba bi na
1: form don be so na wo tell wo mo no
0: na wo so wo
1: to na mo
2: okay
1: because na
2: ko
1: tell wo wo ko kan tell me na say
2: what I say
0: wo hia de
2: one from brown One from Ram.
1: Emrani Chiwa. Unko kanche Emrani say, yen si form you, mpenifo en si form. Emrani, onimu se mpenifo en si form.
2: Emrani, se Emrani, onimu se mpenifo en si form.
0: Ignorance is not an excuse.
1: Yes, David.
2: Emrani, se Emrani. But sa, nungrofo diya, yes. Debiya, na ignorance is not one, one.
0: You,
2: it's not a check as if one another from a chink it way on the idea and pumping. What I say,
1: yes,
2: yeah, yeah, yeah, yeah, yeah, yeah, yeah, yeah, yeah, yeah, yeah, yeah, yeah, yeah,
0: yeah, yeah, yeah, yeah, yeah, yeah, yeah, yeah, yeah, yeah, yeah, yeah, yeah, yeah, yeah, yeah, yeah, yeah, yeah, yeah, yeah,
2: yeah, yeah,
1: yeah,
2: yeah,
1: yeah, yeah, yeah, yeah, yeah,
0: Nani what is if open chianka?
2: Someone chime.
0: Come on, one.
2: David, I mean, no, chime. I am.
0: Let's
2: make a machine phone.
0: Yana,
2: man. Adam Grace. Yeah, who you also the one.
0: I
2: think a full bond
0: and
2: make
0: a crazy.
2: Oh, I bet. Yeah, man, in your face. Yum, That's what me kita me ka. Let me. That's when Kenny na okay. That's when no. Let me. That's when
0: Jamaica. Strike. I can't be threatening. Oh,
2: Andy.
0: I'm not here. I want to. Oh, oh, we need.
2: Oh, Davi. Any other sir? But I did buy her. I said, yeah, more man for the tears. Yeah, yeah. Oh, aha. Oh, who said? Every time I post it, people say, "Iru baby, how much you want?" Why enforce? There be a license now. What? Otimi ma one say.
0: Ko
2: na ko renew. Why enforce? What the better? What's our boko say? Ko na ko ye. Me say she obi mu na onye ya. Me do beko.
0: Enti. Oh, say be a nyese fit.
2: And yes. Enti a me say. Yam bra form.
1: At the end of the day, who took that license? Who say who?
2: Yam bra ongu ye. Ebi ani refi. Ebi
1: ani refi.
2: Aba ima.
0: Yam sha say wa ye do. StarFM.com. 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Net right demands transparency over remand of Salome Awite Bafo. And now 225 million euro drug trafficking. Four customs officers among 10 held as Mahama orders probe.
2: Yo, era yanko na ede besa badakro na. Na yeah, quite the anne the starfm.com.gh and I share online portals no asse and then pay at the amount 7 dollars. Me no aye e bomu amane at the ama wo. Eye na watchimu. Any yan and tese ababa way or ye nurse ni awatama techimai. And potemho na hansua anaote. Nani din at the salome awute bafo. Na wadi infienu at dianai. And now, Krida and Ma and me and Sa. Now, Memorandum Dana, na Jobe, do me a new. Near say a police if we be a machaka come or to be. Echo Fano, every fee is mobile money fraud, the behoon kitten with ye, one equation moon. I fear the idea chin, which I for a hint to require. You know, your courage in a headquarters almost say your metro be a what the baby at the incline. At the answer, I say, Ababa will be, I say, a friend, Ghana Jollof. In a TikTok page, no, the dean, no, Ghana Jollof, one year. At him, the dean at the party, who be pa, and somebody will keep you pa. Now, I pose if watch, I say. One not every moon, I say, Ababa, I want a quatrin, and I'm mammy, I want a quatrin. On it, Ghana Jollof, no, I dink it, I away. Say, only be to a bayagu. Only be to a bayagu. Now, the way I answer a pair charge sheet, I pose if one day call quarto. Am I quarto, Gina, so am I a remand. Now, what you mean, no, and I say, Ababa, a friend said Salome, say, Ghana Jollof, no, you do. Now, what they are, no? Now, what say, and you're no better, Beshe, Nebum, now, or ne, Ghana Jollof, no, said in Kitahon, say, meet my man Crawford, so I say, ain't he one on a Beshe, no? Why, my Sikam, and the Bamamo, ain't he Sikahon Kitan, dear Akoso? I want this, I Ghana Jollof, and in Tem. 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
0: 3news.com or say Mahama discusses President Mahama discusses strategic partnership with MD of International Finance Corporation. Cocaine bust. Australia, France hesitant to share intelligence due to insider leaks. Muntaka.
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0: citynewsroom.com ɔse no government ndc member implicated in cocaine probe Kwachi Ofosum. 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
0: okay
5: yes say enso ye enso ne enso ehu emfa ani hu say ni o mu ye di boy ani
0: me da say good morning
7: aba ema me patron ma manu si
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1: Emmanuel,
0: you can never have a friend with your domain. Medasima, OMPU, DC, or modern what to say, then when you're Hawa, Oberstrom, you may see a CM, and I want you to be craft at home.
1: The MP is a fatia. 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It's a Tamasu. 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
0: Also, Wakwa 12 years. And on ya, we are with me. I can't say, wo MP by ye no sad year within 12 years singing a wire mawana.
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0: Moses tell me I'm 7 hours. 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
2: Good morning, Nana. 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

0: 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You are born day with the outside.
1: I go sports. Mukura the winning team.
2: Okay, 96.9. Yeah, that's it. Yeah, the local story said to us. Now, El Rico Estate Limited say blocks and our Percy dying school dying being a moosey and our sorry dying and I say, Bia, your container and I see an opposite blocks. I can't send out the container necessary. So, El Rico Estate Limited and I'll be now blocks, papa. Yeah, solid blocks, yeah, hollow blocks, and your pavement blocks as well. Yeah, in blocks, no cement, a womb come on to the year Juma, a boapa, papa, papa, papa. Yeah, well, in Cocoarin Daddy, Mammy da Gomba Junction 0599 732 697. Hotel Bakua, Ajidin, no a Rico Hotel, and a Friday, weekend, Edry, ABR. 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Mu, Odia Frekra 0599 732 697. Only Ma Alice, Rico Mame, Endin Kombo. 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
3: 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Na Ayadia, Omo Atanase. 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Anna Omonde Aye, Yenti Yera Kofi Adams.
4: Before the tournament, I think they announced that every participating, the 48 participating countries were entitled to something around 9 point something and reviewed to 11 or 11.5. And then once we qualify to the round of 32, we are entitled to some further enhanced support. So it may not be more than 12 million or 12.5 about, if no deduction. Is done. Anyway, when the transfers are done, the records will be there. That's why I don't want to be speculating when it comes to money. Before tomorrow, somebody picks your speculated figure and use it to do the calculation. When it comes, this will be record that will be available. The transfers will be seen, and as per the law, the act that we pass here, 1159, it means that

0: Everything will go into the fund, and from there, decisions will then be taken as to how to expend it.
1: Enti yera Kofi Adams na dia to jwasa sika ne dia enyamba ye sika ne nyamba mbedu ye enti omo twan se FIFA e de betum na de omo de beye no omo de amafa emra kwan so na omo de aye na bibia etimi aye 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
2: from the World Cup and then other activities before the World Cup, questions were asked and the minister dealt with them, unlike yesterday when the LOC chairman, local chairman, decided to dodge most of the questions by stating that the various committee heads were not available. Today, the minister did justice to almost all the questions. So, I may say, by and large, our expectations were met.
1: 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aside say na be ya investigation e betimi akoso yentie honorable Vincent Eko Asifua.
3: We have also received information that individuals were allegedly charged as much as $8,000 each for the assistance with their travel arrangements, and that posters advertising these services were prominently displayed at the NSC offices and around the stadium. There were clear banners of the Tribe Culture Fest dealing with visa acquisitions on behalf of the National Sports Authority, supported by the National Sports Authority. Why was a private entity permitted to operate from a state sports facility to facilitate such transactions? Who authorized it? Who received the money? What service was actually provided? And what happened to those who paid but did not get what they were promised? There is a further development that makes this matter even more serious. The Director General of the National Sports Authority and some staff have reportedly been appearing before the Criminal Investigations Department for questioning over the alleged fraudulent World Cup visa facilitation arrangement. And that is why the minority, we want to take this opportunity to call for the head of the Director General of the National Sports Authority. We are not prejudging the outcome of the investigation, and we will not declare anyone guilty before the facts are established. But when the head of a state institution is being questioned by the police over allegations connected to activities reportedly carried out within or around that institution, the appropriate thing to do is to step aside while the investigation is ongoing. We therefore call on the president to dismiss the Director General of the National Sports Authority with immediate effect, or at the very least, require him to step aside pending the conclusion of the investigation.
1: Honorable Vincent Eko Asifua, a ranking member, Edema Parliamentary Sports Committee, no, ena yetininka, se ononso ede nenumunsem, e tuja ewo ehonum na mreniko, enti efiensem no, yemfa ni nyina ensi ha.
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1: Welcome.
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4: 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Kingdom Herbal Center. Yeah, the Kingdom Garlic Capsules na ni bitters na ba. A drop back out no ma, a boost system no money per dwelling and what damn pass 7 a.m. PBCCA, say your stroke, and I say ABM, a weird juma is a no abre, may come for the amount. Kingdom Jensen Park capsules, me bacho and pumu mill, yeah, and a mental stress. Tremendous capsules, no, CSC, ma, come, baby a ton of drop be a ubene be at all, 0275 804 064 03 02 938 153. Ready white oats at the papa. We you need any sin chenya a ye come on money pediano. In tia dibi. Well titruniano pa breakfast. Ready white oats. Where's on the cano and ya dino? Say na me pen termino my late debi you no do ya yes see ana bing. Na on our sino. Uyo bi crampa or you or swam. Diabetes war swam. May confirm us a tie dibi. I did ready white oat, a bebwa palm. Ready body, ready you. Ready white oat. Semen's Vita Herbal Mixture. And then the capsules. 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draw draw draw draw draw draw draw draw draw draw draw draw draw draw draw draw draw draw draw draw draw draw draw draw draw draw draw draw draw draw draw draw draw draw draw draw draw draw draw draw 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Kenop K. Eastern Region National Sports Authority. ena go FM ye di juma die sonko e brew e wo nkokwa sei na ye nante na nante na ye nante ye nante said be ya koma no benya ho den na aboyie pa sansa koma no ina 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David I say good morning my name is I see David watching you live from Adesso Domponia say more fire ena Rashford say good morning Nayas I'm Rashford watching you live from Panke say you are the best in terms of sports greetings to all my you fans yeah that's Rashford ena Agba Victor Ephraim hi good morning I say Nayas I'm Jews watching you live from Accra East Legon Ogbojo Visca Barca ena Wisdom Enim say good morning Nayas more of him you are perfect in sports Dakun Daniel say good morning Nayas Danny Boy from Nkoko Nsuta Nayas please give me 3 reasons why people support Man United hey, 3 reasons in Tiankro for support Man U okay me kwaba
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7: 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E ye Boga. Officer. Hey, yo, Boga! Boga!
8: Salute! Right. Hey! Hey! 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
8: And Huadeng immune system, when you're coupon, and you're ready for the animal somewhere you're hobano, and Nasa won't know in Busaba Mesa, a peja immune system, nabri bia. Yeah, you're the anti-mu. Sasa, dear, I'm off for the drone one, and the in Busaba Mesa, drone one dance, yes, sir. 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No, Yamwa suing Yano, a boy who buy every home. 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
16: Ah, my little ones, gather around. Once upon a time in the heart of Accra, a man in his fancy car sought directions. But oh, the Ghanaian way.
17: 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Good afternoon. 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
18: 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Ask there. Anybody will show you.
16: And when the Black Stars take to the field, every Ghanaian becomes a coach. 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These, my dear ones, are some few moments that make our Ghana truly special. And as we share these stories, let us also remember a plate of lily rice, connecting our hearts through the flavors of our culture. Special moments are worth celebrating with Lily Rice. Lily Rice, ye nimno free titi. This advert is FDA approved.
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24: 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And I will pay baby asavu ahoho. Rico Hotel. 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

0: 16 regional capitals. The Minister for Finance, the good news, has committed to supporting this program. And I call on all our assemblies, traditional authorities, private operators and citizens to contribute to this its success. As we implement it, we must also strengthen waste separation, recycling and material recovery to reduce the volume of waste requiring final disposal and create opportunities for enterprise and employment.
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3: As part of continuous efforts to clamp down on illicit online activities, the Ghana Police Service has for some time now observed a TikTok account under the name Ghana Jollof and insightful comments, as well as to publish false news, which is likely to cause fear and alarm. Police intelligence revealed the identity of the account owner to be Barbara Asantewa Kodua, believed to be domiciled in the United Kingdom. Over a period of time, Barbara Asantewa Kodua has used her social media platform to produce and publish videos containing offensive and potential super violence. And members of the media, we all heard and saw this video this afternoon. In one of the videos under investigation, the suspect Barbara Asantewa Kodua falsely made the claim that there was a near coup in the Jubilee House, amongst other things. Investigation identified Salome Awiti Bafo, a nurse residing at Techiman,

0: individual aiding and abetting Barbara Asantewa Kodia alias Ghana Jollof. Investigations have so far established that Salome Awiti Bafo assisted in the dissemination of the videos produced by Barbara Asantewa Kodia by recruiting other persons to redistribute and circulate the material through various social media platforms. Further investigations have proven through the examination of her phone and its contents that the two have been friends. Similarly, possession of audio interviews admitting the relationship between the two. Forensic examination of audio and video files on the mobile devices in custody, as well as mobile money transaction records, indicates that highly influential persons in society have transferred significant sums of money to the suspect Salome Awiti, who in turn shares them with Ghana Jollof. It will interest you to know that the police also know all those, including high-profile persons within our society, who are funding them through information retrieved from her phones. Forensic analysis of voices and other details of thorough investigations of her abetting the various acts have been retrieved from her phone records and transcripts made of them, all of which will be tendered in evidence in court. Investigations further revealed financial arrangements between the two persons, whereby Barbara Asantewa Kodia, while domiciled in the United Kingdom, remitted monies to Salome Awiti Bafo in Ghana in support of these activities. Salome Awiti Bafo subsequently distributed portions of those funds to other persons involved in the redistribution and circulation of videos produced by Barbara Asantewa Kodia through various social media platforms. It has also been established that some persons have consistently sponsored the illicit online activities of Barbara Asantewa Kodia financially. Through the collaborative efforts of the National Signal Bureau and the Ghana Police Service, Salome Awiti Bafo was put before court on the charge of abetment of crime to wit publication of false news. She was then remanded into police custody to assist investigations and reappear on 30th September 2026. Investigations are continuing to identify and locate other persons who participated in the redistribution of these videos, as well as the secret financial sponsors to be brought to book.
1: Na police pani edema CID department edema Ghana Police Service what one nsem so na o kire se eh emrantie ne maba wa na ba mukwetena social media na so asɛ wi asɛ nyina mo de ano mo hwɛ mo hu yi 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
0: Before I conclude, please let us all be reminded that any acts, conduct, and publications that are contrary to provisions of the Electronic Transaction Act 2008 at 772 and the Criminal and Other Offences Act 1960 at 29 become criminal offences and will be treated as such. I therefore wish to entreat all of us to be guided in our public discourse, especially in our online engagements, to ensure safe online spaces for all. The Ghana Police Service will continue to collaborate with all stakeholders, including the general public, to maintain security, law and order in communities across the country, as well as we'd also like to assure you that this is part of the transparency and accountability we consistently promise the people of Ghana in updating you on cases under investigation.
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14: Amira. 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

0: PS2, 3, Anansa 5, Open Xbox Series, Xbox One, 360, Ekobani Safi na Upesa UBA Game Center, na wuhiye televisions, eni ni ama wadi besa siya, bra, Urban Ventures, yewa hard drives, yewa TV set, efi 24 inches, ekwasi 75, music box, soundbar speakers, tablet, ediman kwa da adishia, GPS tracker, Anansa car tracking system, Urban Ventures, esansu ye repairs, e repair 40 console biya. 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
1: 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Nese ayeso nti Kenop Care Hospital, Eastern Region National Sports Authority NSA ena ago 96.9 FM aka entuma abomo ede nantie ene agansi ahodo ebrewo. Rock and Fun Games. 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